It's the real sound of Philadelphia. Closing out your Labor Day, I told you, I'm in charge of your night side. And appreciate you tuning in. Whitney Houston, where do broken hearts go indeed? Some go to the cookout lie and say they're Cousin Pete. That's a throwback. If you know, you know. Just make sure Cousin Pete can get the big piece of chicken, cousin. But others, well, they go through a state of confusion or a lack of clear understanding, a state of disoriented thought, a chaotic situation where you don't know what to do. That's what Phyllis Hyman was going through. I wish Serenity Safe Haven would have been around then. 215-914-4444. 215-914-4444. 215-944-4444. Are you living in confusion? Do you fear or have a lack of clear understanding instead of disoriented thought or a chaotic situation? Call that number. Phyllis Hyman, Classics, 079.

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Send him the voicemail. And turn up this head. We are the real sound of Philadelphia. 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

0: still trying to hold on to summer like water in your hands, rocking steady with the whispers of classics. 107.9, doing the best that we can with what we got. It's the real sound of Philadelphia. Be right back. Classics.
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6: You're welcome so much.
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Shouting out Kevin Beta Williams and family out there in Dover, Delaware. Spent some time in Dover myself. Great Air Force base out there, right? Our high school, Overbrook High School, celebrating 100 years. September 19th. This September 19th. 100 years of the school on the hill. OHS, the baddest school from East West. Yo, Kev. Stevie Wonder, do I do? Certainly, for each and every one of you. Minnie Riperton and so much more. It's the real sound of Philadelphia. Classes 107.9, Labor Day.

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0: I told you I was full of surprises. Who would have thought I would play Sha Na Na after In Vogue? From 1977 to 1981, a lot of us watched this syndicated show, mostly on the weekends, say around 7:30. Sha Na Na with Bowser singing bass. I bet you if I was in front of a live audience somewhere, you would each know the words. Sha Na Na. I reminisce Labor Day evening on Classics 107.9.
1: The reality is every generation experiences a technology powerful enough to change society. Transistor radios were replaced by boom boxes. 8-track tapes were replaced by cassettes, cassettes by discs. Landlines were replaced by cell phones. Television was replaced by cable, then satellite. Now everybody is streaming. However, this generation will inherit the first technology that can imitate thought itself. And all of us must decide how we will embrace artificial intelligence. AI is the first technology that will require us to set moral parameters for its usage. We must now decide what AI should be allowed and what should be prohibited. We must decide what happens to creativity, labor, truth, privacy, empathy, and democracy, and who will benefit. What will we require to remain uniquely human?
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is the real sound of Philadelphia. 10 o'clock, this is what I got. Marvin Gaye needs sexual healing. I can't help a brother with that. But I can tell you that Barry White used to write music for the Banana Splits TV show. That's a fact. Look that up now, you know. Practice what you preach. It's Classics 107.9. KC and JoJo are coming up.

0: Oh yeah, it's September. But summer ain't over yet, players. Here's another hit for you on the Real Sound of Philadelphia. 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
1: 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In a country. Oh,
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0: You may be Four Imprints certain, but are you Albie sure? Let me ask you a question. We all grew up watching the Labor Day telethon with Jerry Lewis, right? How come we've never done a telethon for the school district? We could just do a telethon with Philadelphia Talent alone. You saw what happened on the Parkway. If we just did Philly Talent over the Labor Day weekend, we could raise all tons of money. And it's never been easier to send money. You could Cash App, Zelle, Apple Pay. You know how simple it is. We could put on one hell of a show. The blueprint is right there. There hasn't been a decent telethon since. I'll MC. Why don't we do telethons anymore to raise money? Be a hell of a lot of fun. We got a lot of talent, folks. Lots of talent. Something to think about. Class is 107.9.
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2: 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There's liquor bottles all over the aisle. Sipped it all up, got wasted, and passed out in the bathroom.
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2: 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We're in there next to the toilet screaming, God, I promise if you just let me live, I won't drink again.
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0: 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How about Lanterns? Anybody else watching the show on HBO? 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Be right back. 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

kicking back and remembering the time Labor Day weekend with the King of Pop, Michael Jackson. I'm Manuel. Whitney Houston found somebody giving good love. Bobby Caldwell's asking what you won't do for love. TLC wants to know about your friends. And Kashif will let you know love changes. It's all about love and a whole lot of this and that. That's a Fat Club throwback. You know where you're at. It's Classics. 107.9.

0: I know. You're saying, damn, I ain't heard that one in a long time. That's why you listen. Black Hell 365 Matters wrote a commercial about it. Goes like this. Classics.
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0: cruising into midnight, closing out Labor Day. Back to the grind tomorrow, y'all. I don't mind you sticking around. Thank you, Smokey Robinson, all the rest. Yesterday is officially history. Tomorrow, a mystery. What matters most is right now. Your most precious commodity, time. Time is a gift. That's why it's called the present. And until the next time, when my time and your time is our time, be good. If you can't be good, be better. If you can't be better, be careful. Remember, during these unprecedented anxiety-filled, anxious times, the ebbs, the flows, the highs, the lows, no matter what it is you're dealing with, I promise, I guarantee you, there is and will be a blessing on the other side of through. Love and appreciate you all. Mom, Dad, Angelica too. God willing, I'll be back here tomorrow. Right now, I'm through. Good night.
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7: 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Transistor radios were replaced by boomboxes. 8-track tapes were replaced by cassettes, cassettes by discs. Landlines were replaced by cell phones. Television was replaced by cable, then satellite. Now everybody is streaming. However, this generation will inherit the first technology that can imitate thought itself. And all of us must decide how we will embrace artificial intelligence. AI is the first technology that will require us to set moral parameters for its usage. We must now decide what AI should be allowed and what should be prohibited. We must decide what happens to creativity, labor, truth, privacy, empathy, and democracy, and who will benefit. What will we require to remain uniquely human?
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9: We had some big news. 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And that ain't no accident. Know how that happened? That happened because of y'all. That happened because of y'all trusting us. That happened because y'all calling us, letting us know when you get into an accident and trusting us to handle it. I repeat, that is no accident. This is 3 years

0: 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Tile Claw.
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0: 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On November 3rd, it is time to make a difference. 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Vote on November 3rd. Voting is one of our most important rights as citizens in the U.S. It is your turn to stand up and vote to preserve this right and to honor those who went before us. Get out and vote on November 3rd. For information on news and politics, log on to OneVote 2026.
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You know, one time things got so bad until I had to go to one of my friends and talk to him. And I told him, I said, you know, I'm having problems with the woman that I love. It seems that I call her on the phone and I just can't get her to answer. And then I went to her house and I saw a car parked in the driveway. I knocked on the door, but still my knocks went unanswered. And then I went home and I watched television until television went off. And then I played my records until I just didn't want to hear them anymore. And finally I went to bed, but I found myself waking up a few hours later. And the tears were running down my face. And my friend told me, he said, Lenny, you just ought to forget about her. But I told my friend, I said, you know, maybe you've never been in love like I've been in love. And maybe you've never felt the thing.

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0: Summer's winding down, but these giveaways are still hot. Listen live to Middays with Shayla this week, 9 to 2, for a chance to win passes to night one of the AC Comedy Fest, starring Bruce Bruce, Sheryl Underwood, Tony Rock, Tommy Davidson, Mark Curry, Special K, and Buck Wild, all live at Boardwalk Hall on Friday, October 9th. Then Lady B is holding it down for your ride home 2 to 7 with your chance to win passes to MC Light Road to the Rock and Roll Hall of Fame at City Winery on Tuesday, October 13th. 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

Oh yeah, it's September. But summer ain't over yet, players. Here's another hit for you on the Real Sound of Philadelphia. 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

It's September, and we're counting down the days to the ultimate sea action. One Voyage 2026, the party with a purpose. Hosted by Ricky Smiley and setting sail October 26th for 6 nights of bliss aboard Virgin Voyages Brazilian Lady. The excitement.

0: Kevin Carr, Pastor Mike Jr., and Bashawn Mitchell. 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
2: We had some big news. 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Know how that happened? That happened because of y'all. That happened because of y'all trusting us. That happened because y'all calling us, letting us know when you get into an accident, and trusting us to handle it. I repeat, that is

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1: Did you know that for 80 years, Paralyzed Veterans of America has been a lifeline for our nation's veterans with spinal cord injuries and diseases like MS and ALS, and all people with disabilities? 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
1: So my story is coming out of New Zealand, where a reporter by the name of Jessica Tyson, she gets the ultimate while she's out on assignment in public doing a report. What swoops down and smacks her in the face? A seagull.
2: What? 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
1: Said she's left with just a little scar, and her coworkers are saying that she'll be doing inside reports from now on.
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6: We had some big news. 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And that ain't no accident. Know how that happened? That happened because of y'all. That happened because of y'all trusting us. That happened because y'all calling us. Let us know when you get into an accident and trusting us to handle it. I repeat, that is

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1: 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Real progress begins with birds. Yes, birds. The very ones we see and hear every day. On a walk, in the park, or simply out the window. That's because birds are more than birds.

0: 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Progress begins with birds. It all begins with birds. Audubon.
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Oh yeah, it's September. 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

0: 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You probably know me from my sports takes, but on my podcast, Too Personal, my guests and I explore the moments of growth, change, and transformation that shape who we become.
1: 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And it's up to you to pick up the gun and shoot it or say, absolutely not. I'm here to protect it.
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0: summer's winding down, but these giveaways are still hot. 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
1: 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The AC Comedy Festival and MC Light Promotions end on Friday, September 11, 2026, subject to official rules.
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0: 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But here's a few.

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3: 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I repeat, that is

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13: Today, let's take a minute to remind ourselves that God clearly sees what we are facing. God knows the obstacles and the challenges we will have to overcome. God totally understands how we can become fearful, feel overwhelmed, and have trepidation, anxiety. But God also sees when we have become complacent and are no longer doing our best to help each other, but instead are only concerned about our own well-being. So today is a good opportunity for us to reassess our commitment to the will of God. Do we just complain and criticize when assistance and support is what is really needed? Do we have a strategy to correct situations and occurrences that we know are wrong? Can we replace our fear with action and our insecurity with confidence, knowing that God has never, ever left us nor forsaken us in the midst of any crisis, because God is eternally on our side? So let's get at it. Amen.
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Oh yeah, it's September. 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
5: Let's take a look at the roadways. Here's traffic.
6: Good morning, everybody. A whole bunch of accidents as we get started on this Tuesday following the long holiday weekend. This traffic report is sponsored by the Wawa $5 Sizzly Meal. Accident to watch out for in Upper Moreland on Watertown Road at Bartram Road and One Moorings and Eastern Road at County Line Road. And police in Ben Salem working on an accident street road at Richelieu Road. Wawa's $5 Sizzly Meal includes a Sizzly, hash brown, and drink. Plus, the pancake Sizzly is back for a limited time from 5 to 11 a.m. Gotta have a Wawa. I'm Randy Chepigan. 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
7: 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What up, Brett?
8: What up, Ricky? Good morning, everybody. I'm your girl, Brat Tats Hat, and this is the Hot Spot, where we bring you music, movies, and more. So let's get on off into it. Well, y'all, Ciara and Russell Wilson are adding another member to their growing family. Ciara announced Sunday that she is pregnant with her fifth child and her fourth with
7: her
8: husband.
7: You wouldn't have a damn chance now with her.
9: You thought you had a chance.
7: Okay, it's too many.
9: Four.
10: That's too many. Ain't nobody signing up for that.
8: She revealed the news with a series of photos and videos showing off her growing baby bump. And the couple also surprised their kids with the news, and here's how that went down.
11: Uno, dos, tres, cuatro, cinco. Mommy's pregnant.
7: That's nice.
10: Love it.
7: That's nice.
9: Oh, so cute.
12: Love
9: it.
12: Yeah, I think she really pregnant, because I know when I said she was pregnant, I was had all kind of opposition, so I know she can't be pregnant.
8: She is pregnant. Early this summer, she revealed that Russell wanted to campaign for a new baby, for baby number 5, shortly after she gave birth to the last one. And she said jokingly she told him to slow down, but she admitted she wasn't ruling it out. So here we go. She is. She said having a baby and motherhood fills her cup. She said, so why not?
10: I was going to say, if you didn't grow up with a house full of kids, you don't realize how much joy that really brings.
9: It feels like a lot.
7: Absolutely.
10: Especially in their situation where they got the money, they got the resources.
8: Yeah.
10: A house full of kids is really a fun thing.
8: Yes, absolutely. Absolutely.
7: Congratulations.
8: I want to send a congratulations out to my beautiful. This past weekend, I was able to present her an honor, and she got the Beauty and Business Icon Award. So shout out to Carlos King. Duran Bernard, Cliff Vermeer, Tamar Braxton performed. Funky.Neva was there. Derek J did a great job hosting. Melissa Vaughn, all y'all, shout out to all of y'all. Thank y'all so much for letting me be able to present my wife that honor, because she absolutely deserves it.
7: Congratulations. Oh. Yes, Junior!
8: Oh, and I performed in Dallas. Alfredis and her husband came.
9: Oh, my gosh, so fun.
7: Did they get drunk? Was they drunk?
8: I loved it. I absolutely loved it.
7: Is it not fun hanging out with Alfredis and her husband?
8: Every time I go to Dallas, I'm calling it.
9: I had so much fun.
7: Alfredis be dancing on the upbeat.
8: I had Alfredis on the stage with me.
7: Are you serious?
8: She was on the stage with me. We had a good old time. Yes, we did. And I cannot wait to do it again. Alfredis was turned up. We had a good time. It was a great show. The crowd was super hyped. Thank you, Dallas.
9: The crowd was in a trance.
8: Oh, my God. It was amazing. All right, y'all. We're going to wrap up the Hot Spot on that note. But if you miss any part of the show, make sure you check it out on the Ricky Smiley Morning Show podcast. 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That's 866-9-R-I-C-K-E-Y. 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
3: A former OnlyFans star is making headlines after she announced that she's leaving the explicit life behind and she's planning to surgically restore her hymen to reconnect with her Mormon faith.
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2: Getting a little bit busy pretty quickly as we get deeper into this Tuesday morning rush hour. 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Bunch of accidents to watch out for. There's one in West Whiteland on Whitford Road between Waterloo and Spruce. Another one in North Walesboro on Walnut Street at 7th Street. Police in Upper Moreland working on an accident at Watertown Road at Bartram Road. There's one in Warrington Township on Eastern Road at County Line Road. One more in Bensalem Street Road at Bridgeford Road. Building volume south on 95, tying up from Cotman down to the Betsy Ross. Westbound Vine Expressway slows already from 8th and through Broad again for the Parkway off-ramp out to the Schuylkill. 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Sunny and pleasant again today. High up to 85, partly cloudy overnight with a low of 64. Then tomorrow, mostly sunny, a little bit windy, a little bit warmer, a high of 87. Right now, it's mostly clear skies and 66. 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I'm Randy Chepigan. 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
3: Hey, Lady B.
2: Okay, you were the one to come to my house and take my bandage off. 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
3: 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I'm scared what it looks like. I took the bandage off, and I assured her that the wound was healing fine.
2: Whoo, that part was so scary. 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Hey, Pat.
4: Hello, how are you?
2: Better now that you took care of me.
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2: 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And you really proved that I could. Thank you so much.
4: You're welcome so much.
2: So listen, family, if you find yourself having surgery and you need some skill care, call Always Best Care, 267-909-922. 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
0: Let's take a look at the roadways. Here's traffic. Well, troubles with accidents this morning. 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Watch for an accident east on the 30 bypass just before 113. We're jammed from 340 and through that point. It's a broken down vehicle tying things up north on 95, crawling from Aldini up to just north of the Betsy Ross Bridge where the right lane is blocked. 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

0: On the show, 28 the top of the hour, y'all. It is time for Take It Tuesday with the one and only Beyonce Aloysius. What up, though?
1: What up, though? All right, big news going around. A lot of people are excited. So Elon Musk made an announcement yesterday. Tesla has announced these cyber robo-taxis. Now, what they are, it's not like a normal Tesla. It is a two-seater with no steering wheel, no pedals, and it's going to be hitting the roads. It's starting off in Austin.
0: You ain't gonna have us riding no car. Listen, like we are just going into the scary house at the fair.
1: Right.
0: That's the scary house at the fair. Nothing in the front seat, nothing in the back seat.
2: Yeah, that's too much depending on something else.
1: But you know what? It's scary also for people who drive like Uber and all these rideshare companies because, you know, they're saying for $30,000 you can get one of these cars. And basically, you just put the car on the road, you buy it, you get the insurance, and you're making money. And so what's going to happen to all these people that drive ride shares now? So a lot of people are concerned about that, of course. The Federal Highway and Traffic Division are looking into this. But for right now, yes, in Austin, let us know how it's going for you. Make sure you hit me up at Beyonce ATL. I'm curious to see how these are working in your area. And also, speaking of Elon Musk, Twitter. How much do you miss Twitter now that it's gone to X?
2: I miss it bad.
1: I miss it a lot.
0: Well, I don't be on that at all.
2: It's different.
3: It's just a hate site.
1: Because, you know, it's X now, but there's a startup company is trying to bring Twitter back. So if you go to twitter.now, they are starting a seeding campaign. They've already raised $27 million to bring regular Twitter back. Now, when you go to the page, you're going to see, hey, this is not X. This is not X everywhere you go. But now is the time. In case it actually starts popping, to go ahead and reserve your username. So you're getting ahead of the curve. So big shout out to Twitter. I would like to see that come back. And this is really weird. So scientists have now started, you know, nanoparticles. Nanoparticles are like microscopic chips. And that's how these TVs and everything are getting slimmer. Well, there is a company that is allowing you to, they're doing a test run where you sniff this liquid.
2: No.
1: It has nanoparticles in it. Oh. And what they're doing is they're trying to put computers in your brain.
2: Oh.
1: And I know, it's a lot. It's way too much. Even me saying it out loud just sounds crazy, like I'm making this up out of a movie. But so when you sniff the liquid, it goes to your brain. They're trying to get you to be able to use these caps. So where instead of you physically taking action, the nanoparticles can basically read what your brain is thinking.
3: Mm-mm. Oh,
1: so,
3: no.
1: Very, very crazy. But the reason they're saying this is for paraplegics or people who cannot move. This is going to be able to help them control.
0: Help
1: like
0: stimulate them.
1: Yeah, it's going to help stimulate them.
0: I hope
1: them.
0: That worked for them.
3: Now, so, in those cases, yeah.
1: Yeah, so that's what they're saying. But, you know, it'll start out as one thing and it'll go to another. So again, very, very scary things out there. And last but not least, tomorrow is the big day, that big Apple premiere. Now, we don't know what we're going to expect. Allegedly, Apple's going to release their first foldable phone. We shall see. Now, the crazy thing is the price for these could be well over $2,500. Also, they might not even start the normal pre-sale because this is the first time that John Ternus is going to be taking over the event. And we're not really sure how the layout. So if you're waiting for iPhone, it's coming, but we don't know if it's going to be released this week. So we'll get you update with all those stories and more from the Big Apple event tomorrow. You can always follow me at Beyonce ATL. You know I'm going to be posting like crazy because I have been waiting for this phone.
0: I know. I'm not trying to put you on the spot, but I really think that on the cruise, you should do a doggone technical presentation for older people.
1: Uh-huh. I'm not
0: like us.
1: That. Yeah.
0: Yeah, like just go in a corner somewhere and say, hey, let me get y'all caught up on technology.
4: Right. Yes.
0: Because people really talk about this segment of the show. People really like it. And whenever anybody on the morning show have problems with their computers or phones, we talk to you.
1: You know what? 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I will download all the apps that you need. You just need to book your cabin right now. Again, go to onevoyagecruise.com and come see me. I'll have like a little table set up, and I will fix your phones and your apps and tell you about all the tech stuff.
4: Love it. I am the safety, so yeah, I'm excited.
1: Yeah, and you can always hit me up at Beyonce ATL. Y'all have a great Tuesday.
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2: Delays for this Tuesday morning after Labor Day. Lots of volume on the highways, especially. 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Westbound Vine Expressway crawling all the way across town, 95 and through the Schuylkill, and southbound 95 heading that way is tied up from Cotman down to the Betsy Ross. Northbound slowing Highland Avenue up to 476. Again, a little slowing at Broad Street with an accident on the shoulder. Another accident on the shoulder near the Betsy Ross. We're jammed from Girard up to that. Northbound 42 freeway jam from Collins Drive to 295. Big jams on 295 between 42 and the Whitehorse Pike in both directions. 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Sunny and nice again today, high up to 85, partly cloudy overnight with a low of 64. Tomorrow mostly sunny, a little bit windy, warmer, more humid, high up to 87. Right now it's sunny and 64. 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
5: I don't want to hear good morning, Reefer. Don't text my phone good morning, Reefer, unless you're finna say good morning, Reefer, because I mean. Or good morning, Reefer, check your cash out. Or good morning, Reefer, you want to go have lunch today? Or good morning, Reefer. You know what I'm saying? What you need? Don't just say good morning, beautiful. Tell me good morning, beautiful, and send me something. Oh, good morning, beautiful, with a burger. Good morning, beautiful, with a sausage and biscuit. Good morning, beautiful, with a bowl of cereal. Oh, or something. Just say good morning, beautiful, to me every day. Like, you. Eventually, I'm going to get tired of hearing good morning, beautiful. Now, come on with it. Get some Fruity Pebbles or something. Damn.
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0: 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What you got?
1: Well, Ricky, coming up in trending, NBA star Jaylen Brown, he's getting real about the downside of success and money. 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
6: Let's take a look at the roadways. Here's traffic.
7: Lots of big volume delays this morning, complicated by some accidents. This traffic report is sponsored by the Empire State Building West on the Schuylkill Expressway. Bigger jam than usual from Passyunkin through an earlier accident. Seeing Gerard is up on the shoulder. Another accident east on the Pennsylvania Turnpike just before Valley Forge, blocking the left lane at mile marker 324.2. 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

0: be there with her. I sent her to every family reunion. Her name was Aline Avery. She was the funniest teacher I ever had. She was mean funny. She wanted to teach her to talk about your mama. She don't care. She don't care. She was funny, but we learned in the class, and she made us feel special. And I just absolutely loved her. And I rocked with her till she died. And one day I was coming off the road, and I landed in Atlanta, and I got a phone call from my mama because we was part one of the caretakers. She said, just want to let you know Miss Avery died this morning. And that was the quietest ride from Atlanta to Birmingham. But I stood in the back of that church with a smile on my face, did not shed one tear at that funeral, Alfreda, because I know I did right by her. She was going to be on Rika Smiley For Real. Remember, she auditioned for it.
1: I remember that. I remember Miss
0: She was going to be on the reality show. I said, man, we got to have her on the reality show because she's funny. Her name was Miss Aline Avery, and the principal was Rosa P. Hanks. I think she was on the charter line of Delta Sigma Theta University of Alabama, or the first line after the charter line, but she's a big-time Delta. But they was real close to me, and these ladies beat my ass, and I used to hate them when I was in their class and in that school, and they end up becoming my friends.
2: Wow.
0: And that's the type of stuff that I like to talk about and that I live for, even though I sit up there and doo-dooed on everybody else.
2: Oh, that's a beautiful story, though. That's the one that counts.
0: That's the one that counts.
2: Thank you, Broderick.
0: Yeah, see? There you go, Georgia. Georgia.
2: Okay.
0: Georgia.
3: Broderick.
0: Okay. Shante.
3: Thank you, Broderick.
0: Shut up, Loomis.
3: Oh. And Carl, I love my name.
0: And Paul,
3: I use my name.
0: And Rocky. Don't do that.
1: Okay. All the government.
0: I have all y'all ass. You know half of y'all got warrants. Say y'all real name on the air.
3: Oh, I did my time.
4: Hey, Broderick.
0: Hey, be quiet.
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0: Hey, what's somebody's real name?
2: Too short.
1: David. Little David.
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0: Let go!
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12: Let's take a look at the roadways. Here's traffic.
13: Lots of traffic volume that had been missing during the summer has returned today. A lot of volume on all the area highways, complicated by a couple of extra problems, too. This traffic report is sponsored by Aleve. North on 95, long crawl now from Allegheny up to just before Cottman. Broken down vehicle blocking the right lane there. South on 95, of course, the usual jam from Cottman down the Vine. Big jam across town on westbound Vine from 95 into the Schuylkill, and typical delays on the Schuylkill. Westbound Pennsylvania Turnpike crawling from Willow Grove all the way into Fort Washington. When traffic slows you down, pain can make the ride feel even longer. With just one pill, Aleve provides up to 12 hours of pain relief so you can put pain in the rear view. Use as directed. Sunny and nice again today with a high of 85, partly cloudy overnight, low 64, and then tomorrow mostly sunny, a bit windy, warmer and more humid with a high of 87. Right now it's sunny and 67. 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
14: Give me a beat!

That's a key word for some Labor Day barbecues. Food just plain nasty. All right. Well, I'm hoping that your Labor Day barbecue was tasty, as we're going to make this workday palatable for you. It's 69 degrees, getting up to 83 degrees. Good morning. Welcome to Middays with Shayla.

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0: Hold up, baby. Hold up. This ain't. It ain't over. It's not over.
1: It's Classics 107.9, The Sound of Philadelphia. Good morning, I am Shayla. And in the news, New Jersey Lieutenant Governor Dale Caldwell is under investigation for alleged inappropriate behavior towards women and possible ethics violations. The New Jersey Globe additionally reports allegations involving the offering of state jobs. Now, the inquiry is being handled by an outside law firm, Lowenstein Sandler, and there are conflicting descriptions of the timeline, NBC reported sources saying the investigation has been underway for a couple of weeks, while there are other reports that said that they started the investigation late spring. Caldwell, who is 66, is reportedly cooperating and has retained counsel. He has not been charged with a crime. But I think the biggest unanswered question right now is what Caldwell is actually accused of doing. None of the credible reports that I found provides detailed descriptions of the alleged interactions with women or those who have been identified as those who have complained. So we'll keep you up to date on the latest on this story right here on Classics 107.9.
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1: Congratulations big, on that. 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

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Make sure you're listening to win tickets to see Salt and Pepper and In Vogue. Do that one this Sunday when they come to town, all right? But later on today, I've got tickets to night one of the Atlantic City Comedy Festival. 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Not only that, today with Lady B, you'll have an opportunity to see MC Light. She is coming to the City Winery, so we got you covered, honey. 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

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It's Middays with Shayla, and that was Babyface. Here's Maxwell, and I don't know if you missed it, but the Emmys had the Creative Arts Awards distributed on Saturday and Sunday, and 50 won for The Reckoning, the Sean Combs docuseries, for outstanding editing. And Jimmy Kimmel won for Best Game Show Host, and I'm like, game show host? And then I realized, yeah, he's the game show host for Who Wants to Be a Millionaire, the celebrity edition. Yeah, because all the celebrities want to be millionaires, huh? And congratulations, round of applause for Octavia Spencer. She won for narrating Lost Women of Alaska. And Late Show with Stephen Colbert won 5 awards. 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
1: As we continue to pray for Lionel Richie's healing, I thought I would run back this conversation where Lionel Richie explains how Lady came to be.
2: Kenny Rogers called me on the phone one day and said, I want one of those ballots. You got one. And I said, yeah, I got one. And he said, how fast can you get me the song? I said, well, I got a problem. I'm on my way on tour. We are just finishing up the album. I had a song called Baby for the Commodores album. And they said to me, we don't want another love song. So I decided to write a gospel song. And I wrote Jesus is Love. Later, we're about to go on tour. The drummer, Clyde, fell off of his motorcycle and now has to be off the road for a month and a half, maybe 2 months. Tours canceled and pushed back. I called Kenny on the phone and I said, I'm available. He said, meet me in Vegas. I get to Vegas, there he is in the dressing room, bigger than life, and he starts telling me this story. He says, you know, I just got married. I said, yeah, congratulations, I heard that. He says, you know, I married a lady. I mean, I'm from Houston, Texas, and I don't know why on earth Marianne is so refined. I have no business being with a lady. This lady is so amazing, Lionel. She does things that I would have never, she has taste I've never seen. He went on, this lady. He said, by the way, what's the name of the song you wrote for me? I said, Lady. The brother ain't stupid. Baby, lady, same damn thing. He's excited because it's right on the story he wants to talk about. Let me hear it. Lady, I'm your

0: You have made me what I am, and I am yours. Should have charged more money. It was just that quiet. And Kenny said, what's next? And I said, you like it? He says, I think it's brilliant. What comes next? I said, well, if you like it, I'll finish it.
1: And word on the street was that Lionel Richie finished it in 5 minutes. I pray that he gets well soon. And remember, we run that back Monday through Friday, 10 a.m. and 1 p.m. right here on Classics.
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0: 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Tommy. 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From Tyler Perry's Beauty in Black. 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

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And congratulations are in order for Russell Wilson and his beautiful wife, Ciara, announced that they are expecting baby number 5. Won't be long before the baby be calling Uncle Ricky.

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0: foundation under a groove. It's Classics 107.9 Middays with Shayla, and welcome back to work. Hopefully we are entertaining you. If there's something you want to hear, you know how you can holler at your girl on the gram at Middays with Shayla. And one of the things I did while we were off, I watched this documentary called Death of a Pastor's Wife. And it was a story of Michael Miller, a heartbreaking 30-year-old pastor's wife, had been trying desperately to leave a marriage that she and her family described as emotional manipulation and spiritual abuse, stalking. She contacted authorities multiple times, reported being followed, and said she feared for her safety. And just 48 hours after her husband, Pastor J.P. Miller, was served with separation papers, Michael was found dead in a North Carolina state park from a self-inflicted gunshot wound. Authorities ruled her death a suicide and have not accused her husband of causing her death, but her story is a painful reminder that abuse isn't always physical. Sometimes it's the relentless control, the fear, and manipulation that slowly wears a person down, even when they are doing everything in their power to get away. If you know such person, please text the word BEGIN to 88788. Text the word BEGIN to 88788.
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Teddy Riley Experience, a special ladies' night featuring The Brat, LaToya Luckett, and Karen White. We're pulling up to Bimini for the AC Barbecue Beach Party, hosted by Anthony Anderson, Cedric the Entertainer, and a special performance by Wyclef Jean, and featuring Mr. Tenderness. And when the One Voice Festival stage lights up, you'll see T.I., G-Sweat, Rick Ross, EU, 803 Fresh, Cupid, D.L. Hughley, and so much more, including a Love and R&B stage. Ship

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3: We had some big news. 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And that ain't no accident. Know how that happened? That happened because of y'all. That happened because of y'all trusting us. That happened because y'all calling us, letting us know when you get into an accident, and trusting us to handle it. I repeat, that is no accident. This is 3 years

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Happy birthday to all the Virgos in listening distance. You share a birthday today with Lorenz Tate, Wiz Khalifa, and Ruby Bridges. She was the first African-American child to desegregate the all-white elementary school in Louisiana in 1960. In 2014, a statue was unveiled at that very same elementary school. Happy birthday, Miss Ruby Bridges from Classics.

0: when my mama listened to it, she passed down to everybody and, like, passed down to us. So it's like, it's in your heart, especially you grew up with it.
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0: That album was fire, though. All the hits on that one album, Don't Be Cruel, Honey. And you know his amazingness never ceases to amaze us. And I bet you didn't know that Bobby Brown also taught Michael Jackson how to moonwalk. Take a listen to the story.
1: Is it true that you taught Michael Jackson how to moonwalk?
2: Sideways. Okay. Sideways. Not
1: the back one.
2: Not the back one.
1: But you go over, go sideways.
2: Right.
1: So how did you teach him? You went over to his house or he?
2: We went over to his house, okay. And we were doing it in front of him, New Edition. And right. I don't know if he already knew how to do it, but right. I know that when we showed him, he was flabbergasted. Right. He was like, wow, that's something new.
1: Right. So he put it in his thing and just...
2: He perfected it.
1: It was over.
2: It was over. He took it and perfected it.
0: Who knew? All right, now that you know that, why don't you know this? I've got two tickets for you to hang out and get more laughs at the Atlantic City Comedy Festival. That's right, it's taking over Boardwalk Hall. October 9th and 10th, I want to put you in the building for October 9th with Bruce, Cheryl Underwood, Tony Rock, Tommy Davidson, Mark Curry, Special K, and Buck Wild. 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It's going to be a long one. Call in number 9 right now. I got them tickets for you. 610-538-1131. 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

0: 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We've got your music morsel, a little snickety snack, something that you haven't heard in a while. Plus, we've got the Midday Cafe Mix coming up. And let's not forget Shayla Showdown coming up after the Midday Cafe Mix. So we got a great lineup for you. But right now, we're trying to put somebody in the building at the Atlantic City Comedy Festival. Hi, who's this?
1: Aisha.
0: Well, congratulations. Today is your lucky day. You get to hang out with Bruce and Cheryl Underwood, Tony Rock, Tommy Davidson, Mark Curry, Special K, and Buck Wild, honey. This is going to be a long show, but it is so well worth the money. If you want to just go ahead and stay the whole weekend, you can just purchase your tickets for October 10th because they've got a whole plethora of comedians for that night as well. But you've got your free night on October 9th at the Atlantic City Comedy Festival at Boardwalk Hall. Tell everybody the station that just hooked you up.
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inside the Tuesday edition of the Midday Cafe right here on Classics 107.9, The Real Sound of Philadelphia with me, the heavy hitter, Bent Block, focusing on a lot of songs that crossed over into from R&B into the pop stream. So kind of doing that. Dan Hartman, I know you remember that. So coming up, Sharon Brown, Patty Austin, Temptations, Billy Ocean. But right now, Patrice and Forget Me Nots on Classics 107.9.

0: arguably one of his best-selling records. Shout out, of course, to Billy Ocean as we conclude the Tuesday edition of the Midday Cafe on Classics 107.9, the real sound of Philadelphia with me, the heavy hitter Bent Rock. Back again tomorrow for the salute to the 90s inside the Wednesday edition at DJ Bent Rock on my IG, Bent Rock on Facebook. 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Shayla's got more of Philly's classic R&B coming up next for your Tuesday afternoon right here on Classics 107.9.
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1: 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And boy, is it going to be a showdown today. We've got in one corner, Lady B.
2: Yay!
1: Make some noise. Hello.
3: Okay. I make noise with myself.
1: Thank you. Woo-hoo. I make noise too. And then we've got DJ Bent Rock in the other corner.
4: I feel the setup, but that's all right.
1: No. We're going to start out easy, and I think we're going to get a little harder as time goes by.
3: Oh, no.
1: Are we ready? We're playing 60s, 70s cartoons that both of you should know very well. We're
3: going to
1: start with Lady B.
3: Ladies first. Mentality going. Okay.
1: Ladies first. Ladies first.
3: Okay.
1: Okay, here we go. What's the name of that cartoon?
3: That Albert.
1: Yay! Woo! Woo! gonna have a good time.
5: Hey.
4: Which was centered in Philly.
1: Yes.
4: That's right.
1: All right. Very good, Mr. Historian. Let's see if you get this answer since you know so much.

0: I tried to make it easy. Think
1: 1970. I know. What you got, B? Help me out. You gotta help me. Help
2: is
1: us
2: it
1: out.
2: Banana split?
0: Yes! Two for B. That's right. 2 for B. All right. We're gonna be easy on you for now. Okay. Number 3, Lady B. All right. We're going. This is.
2: I had to get that. My nickname is Trixie. Okay.
0: All right. So this is going to be the killer. All right. If she gets this one, then she wins hands down.
1: Okay.
0: It's first time ever, I think, in the history of Showdown. Mm-hmm. That somebody got 4 in a row. All right. Let's go.
1: Is that Joseph? Mind you, folks, there was that, yes! And there was one in outer space, but that is Josie and the Pussycats.
0: Yes. Very good. 70 to 72, I believe.
1: Yep.
0: All right, so he's on the board. Bent Rock is on the board, but Lady B is leading. With you got one more shot. Get this. If Lady B gets it,
1: I'm done.
0: Then you're done.
1: Okay.
0: Stick a fork. Why you ain't ring the bell?
2: Oh.
0: You ain't had to ring the bell, because guess what? You won, girl.
2: I know.
0: Whole lot of fun
2: every Saturday morning with my cereal.
0: That's right, that's the key.
1: All these cartoons had a date and a time when it came on. That's right.
0: Nah.
2: Do you know I couldn't say McGilla Gorilla when I was a kid? I don't know. I got tongue tied. I called it McGritta McGritta.
0: Who remembers the opening to that cartoon?

0: All right.
1: I don't know if they can.
0: Who knows? We might take it to the streets.
1: Yeah.
0: And get somebody. That's right, Lady B.
2: I ain't scared.
0: All right. Come on with it now.
2: Or they say now, stop. I ain't scared.
0: All right. We gonna make that happen for you real soon on Shayla's Showdown. Lady B is today's winner. Woo woo!
2: Y'all for me, Ben. Don't be a sore loser.
1: Oh, no, I got it. I'm sorry. Yeah.
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1: As we continue to pray for Lionel Richie's healing, I thought I would run back this conversation where Lionel Richie explains how Lady came to be.
2: Kenny Rogers called me on the phone one day and said, I want one of those ballots. You got one? And I said, yeah, I got one. And he said, how fast can you get me the song? I said, well, I got a problem. I'm on my way on tour. We are just finishing up the album. I had a song called Baby for the Commodores album. And they said to me, we don't want another love song. So I decided to write a gospel song, and I wrote Jesus is Love. Later, we're about to go on tour. The drummer, Clyde, fell off of his motorcycle and now has to be off the road for a month and a half, maybe 2 months. Tours canceled and pushed back. I called Kenny on the phone and I said, I'm available. He said, meet me in Vegas. I get to Vegas, there he is in the dressing room, bigger than life, and he starts telling me this story. He says, you know, I just got married. I said, yeah, congratulations, I heard that. He says, you know, I married a lady. I mean, I'm from Houston, Texas, and I don't know why on earth Marianne is so refined. I have no business being with a lady. This lady is so amazing, Lionel. She does things that I would have never, she has taste. I've never seen. He went on, this lady. He said, by the way, what's the name of the song you wrote for me? I said, Lady. Your brother ain't stupid. Baby, lady, same damn thing. He's excited because it's right on the story he wants to talk about. Let me hear it. Lady, I'm your knight in shining armor, and I love you. Lady, I'm your knight in shining armor, and I love you. You have made me what I am, and I am yours. Should have charged more money. It was just that quiet. And Kenny said, what's next? And I said, you like it? He says, I think it's brilliant. What comes next? I said, well, if you like it, I'll finish it.
1: And word on the street was that Lionel Richie finished it in 5 minutes. I pray that he gets well soon. And remember, we run that back Monday through Friday, 10 a.m. and 1 p.m. right here on Classics.
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0: Here's another hit to sing along to on The Real Sound of Philadelphia. 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

Changing Faces. Classics 107.9 Middays with Shayla. And congratulations going out to Miss Reagan Hutzel. She was crowned as the 99th Miss America on Sunday. She was the first Miss Texas to be crowned Miss America and the 10th Black woman to be crowned Miss America. Congratulations, Reagan Hutzel from Classics.

0: 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You know it. Yeah, Middays with Shayla coming to a close and leaving you in the very capable hands of the birthday girl, Lady B. Make sure you call her up, 610-538-1131, and show her a whole lot of love for her birthday, okay? She celebrated on Sunday, but it's never too much, all right? So give her a call and start blowing up the phone lines right now. I gotta say happy birthday to my BFF of 55 years. Dahlia Rose Cummings, honey. That is my Louise. Yeah, if we gonna drive off the Grand Canyon, that's the one I'm gonna do it with. Also, gotta say happy birthday to my Mia Bell. You know and love her on our sister station. She was on R&B. Now she's doing big things in New York. She celebrated her birthday as well. There's something beautiful about watching friends make another trip around the sun, because the older we get, the more we understand a birthday isn't just about cake and candles and gifts. It's about grace. It's another year of memories and lessons and laughter, a few tears, and hopefully a whole lot of growth. And when it's somebody that you love, you celebrate a little harder because you know some of what they had to overcome just to get here. So to my friends, to your friends celebrating another trip around the sun, I pray this next journey brings you more peace, more purpose, more laughter, and plenty of reasons to smile. And remember, getting older is a blessing everybody doesn't get. Happy birthday, my friend. We'll talk again tomorrow, same time, same station, 9 a.m. right here on Classics 107.9.
1: 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Don't hit that snooze button, because you know I'm bringing the party to your morning ride.

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0: 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She's the jock that started hip hop, and her name is on the Walk of Fame.
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0: Well, I'll tell you one thing, Touch. Ain't nobody gonna love you like your family and friends. What a birthday celebration!
1: Happy belated birthday, Young John.
0: Oh my God, I am a Young John. Like,
1: yeah, yes, you are.
0: Like Todd said yesterday, she called me 65.
1: Yeah,
0: I like
1: young
0: that
1: John. Young John. Sad.
0: Still getting it, Touch. Still
1: As
0: getting
1: you
0: it.
1: There you yes. go.
0: Oh, and it was a Labor Day weekend. Shout out to Shawnee, because we kept the party going yesterday at her house.
1: Okay.
0: Amazing.
1: That's what's happening.
0: And now we're here.
1: Yes.
0: Let's talk about it Tuesday. Welcome to the show, family.

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0: What they really need to know is about this One Voyage cruise that's sailing on October 26th, Dutch.
1: Yes.
0: We're talking 6 nights and one incredible experience. 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
1: 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I promise you, it's nothing but a good time, and it's for a great cause.
0: Did you say I promise you on everything, Touch?
1: I put it on my mama, and I don't put a lot on my mama.
0: Wow.
1: Yeah. Great time.
0: Y'all might want to get those cabins.
1: Yeah.
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0: 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I definitely would love to drink. I'm just saying. Not doing edibles, though. 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
0: Hey, it's your girl, Lady B, and as you know, I recently had hip replacement surgery, and I'm here to give my testimony about my friends at Always Best Care. Let's start with my skilled nurse, Sabrina. Hey, Sabrina.
5: Hey, Lady B.
0: Okay, you were the one to come to my house and take my bandage off. Tell them how scared I was.
5: Lady B was a nervous wreck, y'all. As soon as I got there, introduced myself, she's like, I know the bandage has to come off today. I don't want to look. I'm scared what it looks like. I took the bandage off, and I assured her that the wound was healing fine.
0: Whoo, that part was so scary. Now let's get to the physical therapy. My physical therapist, Pat, is in the building. Hey, Pat.
6: Hello, how are you?
0: Better now that you took care of me.
6: Yeah.
0: Pat came to my house and made me do exercises that I didn't feel I was even capable of. His favorite saying was, give me 10 more. You got 10 more. You can do this. You can do this. And you really proved that I could. Thank you so much.
6: You're welcome so much.
0: So listen, family, if you find yourself having surgery and you need some skill care, call Always Best Care at 267-909-9222. 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

0: Girls, stop crying and begging. I'm just saying. Right. Brothers are like step the buses. There's another one coming.
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1: What are we talking about?
0: George Clinton is getting honored in his hometown.
1: Okay.
0: Sherry Shepherd, our girl, has a new gig.
1: Nice.
0: And Stevie Wonder, yes, this man is doing something he's never done before.
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2: So congratulations are in order to the legendary George Clinton, who got honored in his hometown of Newark, New Jersey. The godfather of funk returned to the neighborhood where he grew up and was presented with the key to the city during a celebration at Avon Avenue School. But the visit was more than honoring his legendary career. George Clinton spent some time talking with young creatives about the music industry, building a legacy, and the importance of owning and protecting their work, bringing his journey full circle in the community where he started.
3: So deserving.
1: Absolutely.
2: Uncle George.
3: Okay, there would be no funk without him.
2: That's it.
3: Amazing.
1: And speaking of journeys, Sherry Shepherd is continuing hers. She's heading back to Broadway, and she's making a little history while she's at it.
2: Nice.
1: Sherry will now take over the role of the genie in Disney's Aladdin, becoming the first woman to play the genie in any Disney-produced version of the show. So dope. Her limited run begins October 16th at Broadway's New Amsterdam Theater and continues through January 3rd of 2027. This will be Sherry's second Broadway role, and she says she plans to bring her own humor, energy, and heart to the genie.
4: There you go.
3: Okay, so I'm picturing Sherry Shepherd with this bald head doing the genie on Broadway. That's going to be hilarious.
1: Yeah.
3: All right, y'all, sit down and brace yourselves with this one because we might be headed out to L.A. Stevie Wonder is celebrating the 50th anniversary of his most iconic album in a major way. He is bringing Songs in the Key of Life to the Intuit Dome in L.A. on December the 19th. But get this, he's going to perform the legendary album in its entirety.
1: Wow.
3: Oh, my God.
2: All I'm saying is, do we need to book a flight?
3: Okay.
2: Or is it going to come here?
3: I would book a flight for that one. I'm just saying.
2: Yeah.
3: Wow. Well, Touch, I don't know about Philly, but Todd said the closest it's going to come to us is November the 19th at the Garden.
2: I'll take that ride.
3: I'd rather take a flight to L.A. I'm just saying. Now, the concert is also going to support Stevie's 26 House Full of Toys benefit, helping children, people with disabilities, and families in need.
2: About to go on Ticketmaster right now.
3: Wow. Songs in the Key of Life dropped back in 76, for those who don't remember, and gave us classics like As and Isn't She Lovely, and also earned him the Grammy for the Album of the Year that year.
2: Mm-hmm.
3: Songs in the Key of Life, live in its entirety, December 19th. Hurry up and book these tickets, Touch.
2: I'm checking flights now.
3: We are out.
2: It is Tuesday. Flights is cheaper today.
3: 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Two names, one company.
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0: Now listen to the words, Touch. In the heat of the moment, I lost my heart, I lost my head, and fell in love. Translation, she put it on him, basically.
1: Yeah.
0: Basically.
1: Yeah.
0: Classics 107.9. So, Touch, did you know that September is Childhood Cancer Awareness and Sickle Cell Awareness Month?
2: Yes.
0: And it's time to honor and uplift the children and the families that are impacted by these diseases. So how are we doing that, Touch?
2: How are we doing it?
0: We're having our annual St. Jude Walk Run Philadelphia on Saturday, October the 3rd, at the Philadelphia Zoo.
2: Nice.
0: Yeah. So we're asking you to come out and hang out with us and be a part of something powerful. 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
2: Let's go.
0: That's going to be a good look.

0: Oh yeah, it's September. But summer ain't over yet, players. Here's another hit for you on the Real Sound of Philadelphia. 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

0: they are going to tear it up on the One Voyage cruise.
1: Yes, they will.
0: Trust and believe.
1: Mm-hmm.
0: That's going to be a good show.
1: Yeah.
0: Also having a good show, it's going down in Camden Touch. It's the annual Haddonfield Day. And guess who's going to be in the building?
1: Oh.
0: R&B sensation Chrisette Michelle.
1: Oh, nice.
0: And Stellar Award-winning group Fire.
1: All right, now.
0: Yes. And Emmy Award-winning artist John Crooms live at the Haddonfield Avenue Street Fest.
1: It's going to be a good time.
0: It is going to be a good time, going down Saturday, September the 19th. So, Camden, get ready.
1: It is.
0: 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I'm laughing already, but we'll be back with more of your favorites and, of course, 2 days.
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2: 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We can impact outcomes and change the debate. 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

0: 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Mm-hmm. It's your girl, Lady B, in touch. Crazy news is on its way, Touchy.
1: What are we talking about?
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2: Happy Talk About It Tuesday, gang.
3: Happy Tuesday.
4: What up, though? Happy Talk About It Tuesday, ladies and gentlemen. So coming out of St. John County, Florida, there was a buck that wandered into a house and just basically hung out in the bathroom.
2: In the bathroom?
4: Yep, deputies arrived and found the buck standing at the toilet.
2: Did he have to go to the bathroom?
4: That was the same thing that I was asking when I heard this story. They carefully guided it outside with a pool brush. But once it hit the backyard, the buck jumped straight into the swimming pool, got out, jumped back in again before finally taking off through the fence. One deputy said that was the first deer call he had in 23 years. Basically, the buck came for the bathroom break and stayed for the amenities.
3: Basically.
4: I'll take a dip in your pool and I'll take a in the bathroom. And I'm gone.
2: Oh, and I'm out. All right, Todd, what you got?
3: That's crazy because coming out of Montana, there was a moose wandering somebody else's backyard. Homeowner Shelly Thornburn had to use bear spray on the charging moose after it came after her dogs in her backyard. The doorbell video captured the moment as the moose rushed towards them and Shelly sprayed it before it got any closer. Talk about stopping a moose in his tracks.
4: Damn.
2: With bear spray, though.
3: Right, exactly. She said she was especially worried about her 14-year-old dog, Annie, who was deaf and losing her vision. Yikes.
2: Aww.
3: Now, that's how you stop a moose, for sure.
2: For sure. Looks like bear spray isn't just for bears. All right, y'all, my crazy story happened right in our backyard. Touch, I need a dum-dum ditty.
4: Dum-dum ditty!
2: Did y'all see where the SEPTA bus on Route 47 got stuck in freshly poured concrete?
3: Wait, huh?
2: Yes, right outside of Tamini Brothers Bakery in South Philly. So it looks like the owners of the bakery have been begging the city to fix these giant potholes.
4: Right.
2: They finally come through. Street department pours fresh cement to fix the problem. Here comes the Route 47 bus. The barricades are up. You would think it would make a left or a right or back up. No, the passengers decide to get off the bus. Don't ask me why the bus driver didn't stop them.
4: What?
2: They move the barricades. The front wheels make it through, but the back wheels get stuck in the cement.
4: No!
2: What in the hell? And when I say they were stuck. So I have one thing to say to the driver. First of all, join me, Touch. Come on.
5: You're about to lose your job.
2: After investigating, they say that the route was changed to another block. I don't know whether the driver got the memo, but why in the world would he let the passengers get off the bus and move the barricades? And secondly, didn't they see it was fresh cement? That part.
4: You was all wrong.
2: All wrong. Todd said the moral of the story, when the road is blocked, maybe leave it that way.
3: Yeah.
4: You think?
2: What in the hell? There's no way they didn't see that cement. Where did they think they were going? You know what? Serves them right because they got stuck and now they had to get to walking. That part. And that, ladies and gentlemen, is today's crazy news. Y'all know for a fact we can't make this dumb stuff up.
4: In the famous words of the late, great Fred Sanford, you big dummy. At all.
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1: 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Blue Ridge southbound. Accident between the Media Bypass and Media Swarthmore in the left lane. Heavy back to Broomall. Blue Ridge northbound backs up 95 to the Media Bypass. Meantime, it's a broken down vehicle. Schuylkill eastbound between the Boulevard and Montgomery Drive in the left lane. We're heavy. Schuylkill westbound is heavy. City Avenue to Belmont Avenue. 95 jams northbound. Vine Expressway to Allegheny. Vine Expressway slows westbound. 8th on out to 76. 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

0: 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Guess what I heard, Touch?
1: What's that?
0: Sherelle is bringing us some new music.
1: Say word. Nice.
0: Word, man. That's okay. The word on the curb. The other word on the curb is that the Sixers and the Flyers are getting a brand new arena.
1: Oh,
0: come
1: yeah.
0: 2030.
1: Okay.
0: Yeah. And I think the Xfinity, whatever they're calling
1: Xfinity
0: it this
1: Mobile
0: week.
1: Arena,
0: yeah, that part. I don't think it's going to be there anymore.
1: Damn.
0: We're going to cover sports with Nee momentarily.

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2: I'm going to dedicate this song to all the lovers in the world tonight. And I expect that to be the whole world, because everybody needs someone.

0: Coming in at 6 feet tall, 160 pounds, from South Philadelphia, the Common Denominator Sports Commentator, it's your boy, Neve.
1: All right, yesterday was Labor Day. Nobody had time for nothing but having some fun.
2: Yeah, right.
1: But today is Tuesday, and we get to cover sports with our favorite young boy, Neve.
3: Ah, what up, homie?
1: What it look like, Neve?
4: I mean, it's looking amazing. We finally have football back. The NFL is back.
3: Yay!
4: Yes, we waited so long and it's finally almost here, man.
1: Almost here.
4: Almost here.
1: We're getting close.
4: Yes.
1: But before we get to that, let's talk about our fighting Phils.
4: Let's calm down a bit. Our Phillies have cooled off a little bit, but we still have won 4 of our last 7 games. We started the week off beating the Diamondbacks twice on Monday and Tuesday. On Monday, it was 2-1 in a close win. But on Tuesday, we did the damn thing, winning 7-1. However, the Diamondbacks did bounce back with a win against us on Wednesday, closing out this series with a 0-1 loss for the Phillies. On Friday, our bitter rivals, not the Mets no more, not the Yankees no more, the Atlanta Braves beat us 5-2.
1: I was angry.
4: But then on Saturday, we beat the Braves 4-2, despite, during the game, Braves superstar Ronald Acuña Jr. hit a home run and took 30 seconds
1: to get around the base.
4: 30 seconds.
1: So how many dances did he do? What did he do?
4: He's flying. He's throwing money around. He's doing everything he could do.
1: Cartwheels.
4: Yes. All that stuff. But guess what? You still lost the damn game.
3: Still got that ass whooped.
4: Yeah.
1: How embarrassing for him after all that celebrating gold fills.
4: Now, they did get their revenge on Sunday with a close 4-5 victory. Braves player Austin Riley in the top of the 9th inning hit a 1-run triple to give the Braves the win. It hurt my heart so much. I do not like this Atlanta Braves team.
1: Yeah.
4: Now, we did end that series off of a low-scoring 1-0 victory to stay afloat in the race to win this division.
1: Hold on, guys. Hold on.
4: Hold on.
1: All right, tonight, though, the Mets.
4: Yes, tonight we take on the Mets, and we have to win this game if we want to win the division. Phillies, fighting Phillies. We need to win this game.
3: We talking about them fighting?
4: Yes.
1: Come on, fighting Phillies. You can do this.
4: Come on.
1: All right, again, the Eagles are back.
3: Wow.
4: It felt like forever, but the Eagles take on the Commanders this Sunday in our first game of the season, the first regular season game for our boys. I'm so excited. The new offensive coordinator, Sean Mannion, with Jalen Hurts, with that defense, this should be a hell of a season.
1: We should be screaming that all season long.
4: Yes.
1: Defense!
4: Yes,
1: defense.
4: I'm with that. Defense!
3: Hello.
1: Yes. But in some sad Eagles news, Brandon Graham is officially retiring.
4: Yes, Brandon Graham, an all-time great, an Eagles Hall of Famer, have retired. Enjoy your retirement, BG. You deserve it.
3: Yes, sir.
1: Yes, he does.
3: Mm-hmm.
1: Now, overall,
4: yes,
1: the season kicks off tomorrow.
4: Oh, my goodness.
1: We're talking about a Super Bowl rematch.
4: Ooh, I cannot wait. The Patriots taking on the Seahawks. The last time they matched up in February, it got really, really ugly. The Seahawks smacked up the Patriots, but we'll see what our former player AJ Brown and this Patriots team can do.
3: Yeah, yeah. Gonna be good.
1: Not rooting for either one of them, so I really
4: me too,
1: don't
4: me
1: care.
4: Too.
1: Yeah. And on Thursday, we're gonna have the first NFL game played in Australia.
4: Yes, so get this. The game will actually be played for the players on a Friday, but because of the time difference, we will be watching this game on Thursday night. So the Rams, the 49ers, two elite teams, in a game in Australia, I cannot wait, because football is really back.
1: It's really back.
4: Yes.
1: But let me get this right.
4: Yes.
1: It's live in Australia.
4: Yes, on Friday.
1: On Friday.
4: Yes.
1: And we get to check it out what?
4: Thursday night. The time difference is that crazy.
3: Yeah.
1: Wow.
4: Yes.
1: I'm here for it no matter what time it is.
4: Me too. I love football.
1: Because football is back.
4: Yes.
1: Yes, sir. And lastly, the Williams sisters lost their doubles match in the first round.
3: Damn.
4: It's okay.
1: Against Chan Hao Ching and Mia Joy.
4: It's still my goals. It's okay. You're still the goals.
1: You're still the goals.
4: Yeah, you're good. You're good.
1: Clap it up for even trying to come back at that
4: exactly.
1: age.
4: Exactly.
1: Yeah, they showed up but did not show out. And that, ladies and gentlemen, are sports with our favorite young boy. Tell them where to find you, Nee.
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19: Crash is cleared on the Boulevard. 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Boulevard northbound accident clear now between 76 and Fox Street, but it's still heavy through there. Heavy on the Schuylkill eastbound, Montgomery Drive to South Street. Westbound backs up University Avenue to the Vine Expressway and the Boulevard to Belmont Avenue. 95 jams northbound from the airport to Broad Street. We're also heavy from the Vine Expressway to Allegheny Avenue. And we're backing up Cottman Avenue to Academy Road. Crash 100 northbound on the off-ramp to northbound 422. That ramp is partially blocked. 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

0: Well, Tutch, speaking of loving someone forevermore, can I please give a shout out to Mama Seuss? Oh. You know, it's my birthday weekend.
1: Right.
0: I was at the Borgata, and Darius hooked a sister up.
1: Okay.
0: I don't think I've ever had a massage like that. I almost asked him the question, Tutch.
2: Which one?
0: Are you married?
1: You know what?
0: What you doing after work? I'm just saying, Tutch.
2: So you wanted another massage?
0: Yes, and another one, and another one.
2: I was going to go somewhere, but I'm going to leave it alone.
0: Not on the radio. It's classic Isley's.

0: 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We go downstairs in the basement today to talk about someone's business touch.
1: Yes, indeed. To talk about it Tuesday.
0: Yes, it is. And guess what tickets we have up for grabs?
1: What we got?
0: My girl, MC Lidite, is coming to the City Winery.
1: Oh, nice.
0: It's so dope seeing her at that venue.
1: Okay.
0: It's up close. It's personal. It's so fly.
1: Good times.
0: Your chance to talk about it and win tickets coming up at the top of the hour.

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0: That's my man right there. I call him Mr. New Jack City. Yes, one of my faves from Chris. It's Classics 107.9. Welcome to Tuesday's Basement Party. We call it Talk About It Tuesday because we get all up in somebody's business.
1: Yeah, yay.
0: Touch, you can relate to today's letter.
1: Okay.
0: It must have just happened. That's why Top moved it up to the front.
1: Right.
0: Because it needs to be addressed now while everyone's having cookouts.
1: Mm.
0: It says, hey, Lady B, this is from Anonymous. I know that's right. I recently hosted a cookout, and one of my friends, who is a single mom of four, came and had a great time. But when it was time to leave, she started packing plates for all four kids. Oops.
1: Oh.
0: And I'm talking enough food to look like lunch for the entire week. Whoa.
1: Oh.
0: By the time everyone left, I realized I never got a chance to eat, and there weren't any leftovers for my own household.
1: Dang.
0: She says, I understand wanting to take food home to your kids, but I feel like she should have asked first instead of helping herself. I want to address it before the next cookout, but part of me is considering not inviting her anymore.
1: Mm.
0: She says, listeners, what would you do? Say something before the next cookout, or stop inviting her altogether, or just let it go because she was feeding her kids? You say what, Touch?
1: Ooh, say something. Like, listen.
0: Yeah, you can't let it slide because if she's going to be on the invite list, you know, for cookouts in the future.
1: Yeah, because this sounds like
0: you might want to nip it in the bud.
1: Listen, this sounds like a repeat offender. Like, she done this before. So, yeah.
0: Okay.
1: Sis, you coming to my crib, that's cool, and you coming to the cookout. But,
0: listen,
1: yeah.
0: I have family members who have done this to me. Mm-mm. And, Touch, you know, you've been to my cookouts.
1: Mm-hmm.
0: I'm always used to being the hostess with the mostest.
1: Of course.
0: And sometimes we get so busy as the host, we do forget or don't get a chance to eat.
1: Until that day, everybody gone.
0: I know, but you know what? I learned my lesson. After about the third time I got gagged on that one, before y'all even get to my crib, I am putting a couple ribeyes to the side.
1: There you go.
0: I'm putting a couple burgers on the side.
1: It is.
0: A couple of them the tender beef ribs on the side.
1: All that.
0: A little container potato salad. I learned my lesson.
1: Yep, yep.
0: That's my answer to you, Anonymous. Yeah,
1: put your food aside.
0: That's
1: first. Even if you got to hide that joint.
0: I'm just saying, but the right thing would be to ask. Honestly.
1: Oh, of course. That's just etiquette.
0: Yeah, that's just, yeah, cookout or any dinner party.
1: Etiquette.
0: Yeah. Yeah. But like, I got to get some for Shay Shay and Mimi and Boo Boo. Like, wait a minute. Whoa. That's doing a bit much.
1: Skirt on 22s.
0: Skirt. You are so dumb. Anonymous needs your advice, listeners. Let's help her out. 610-538-1131 is the number. Let's talk about it Tuesday. So let's talk about it. But do me a favor. Don't make me cry. I'm saying please turn the radio down and get off the speaker before making comment. All right, Touch. We downstairs. We outside. Let's go.

0: 179, who's this?
1: Mother.
0: Come on, Mama Flo. Any advice for Anonymous?
1: Yeah, Anonymous. Fix that right now so you won't have to go through that again. Say, girl, you know, I cook so much food and there wasn't any left for me and my family. I'm going to have to charge, just charging people.
0: Are you going to play games like you don't know it was her?
1: Well, she know it was her, and she just don't want to embarrass her no more than what she did.
0: All right.
1: But, yeah, we going to have to fix that from now on. It was, all the food was gone. I didn't have nothing left for my family.
0: All right, that's a roundabout way. What's the station, Mother?
1: 1079. Hey, Touch, baby.
2: Hey, Mother.
0: 1079, who's this?
3: This is Big Papa from Bro Anonymous, B.
0: Big Papa, any advice for Anonymous? What should she do?
3: Well, I can tell you a whole lot, because I do a whole lot of barbecues. Matter of fact, I just did Brickyards yesterday. But anyway, I usually tell them, don't start packing up until everybody done ate. At the end of the night, I'll give you the signal.
0: Right, but make sure everyone's eating already, though, right?
3: And yeah, don't come back, just don't make it 3 trips around talking about you wanting to eat some more when I know you're packing it up for the car.
0: Yeah, I know, that's right. The tricks of the barbecue trade. What's the station?
3: 107.9, that's it.
0: Point blank, period. 107.9, who's this?
4: Hey, this is Big Sexy Lady B from Wayne Ave.
0: Hey, Big Sexy from Wayne Ave. Okay, what should Anonymous do about this girl packing up all this food?
4: Well, first of all, she should have gave Anonymous the memo when she first got there. Were the children allowed to be at the cookout?
0: I don't know.
4: In case of that, she should have brought some with her and they could have ate. But you just don't do stuff like that.
0: Okay.
4: She was packing it up for herself, for real, for real.
0: What'd you say? Don't blame it on the kids.
4: Kids, exactly. That was her lunch and dinner for the rest of the week for work.
0: Oh my God, that's funny. What's the station, Big Sexy?
4: 107.9. Hey, son.
5: Hey.
0: 1079, who's this?
6: My name is Paige, and I think that the girlfriend should just set a boundary and do a 2-plate limit. Like, take some salads on one plate for the kiddos, and then take some meats on the other plate for the kiddos. That way, stay friends, be happy at barbecues, and there's less drama. But 4 plates are a bit much because there's other guests as well that want to take plates on as well.
0: Yeah, that's true. Everybody wants a to-go plate at the barbecue. What's the station?
6: 107.9. Have a great day, okay?
0: You too. 107.9, who's this?
7: Super Sister, this your boy. What's going on?
0: All right, Sharif, what do you say to the barbecue etiquette?
7: Hey, listen, B, I agree with everything y'all said because it happened to me one time. One of my family members came. They didn't even say hi first. They just came in there, went right to the grill, went right to the table where all the sides was at, and started making plates, put their stuff in the car, and then they came back to the cookout. So you know what I said? Somebody told me, they said, man, we just seen such and such do this, man. So I said something to them after everything was over, and guess what? They never came back again.
0: Oh.
7: I mean, they were uninvited because, like y'all said, they should at least said something, you know, and it was just
0: being courteous, respectful.
7: First. Yeah, be respectful about it and be courteous, you know what I'm saying? Because you ain't the only one at the cookout. Everybody else, you know, they ain't even get a chance to eat. And they was like, what the hell is going on with him?
0: Yeah.
7: And then he gonna start speaking afterwards. Yeah, I was pissed. So they never came back after that. I didn't care, though.
0: I know that's right. Somebody had to check them. That's why.
7: Absolutely. Absolutely.
0: Absolutely.
7: It don't make sense.
0: I had a little cousin leave with a 6-pack of Heineken, and we were still in the middle of the barbecue.
7: Oh, my God. Get out of here.
0: Put it back in the same 6-pack wrapper and was walking out the door. I'm like, what the hell? He put my beer back. Like, what are you talking about?
7: Oh, that's bad, man. That's bad. And then other people looking at you like, Who the hell is he related to? Who invited him? You know, all that kind of stuff. So.
0: And you don't want to be that person. I hope the sister is listening and she feels a little bad about it. What's the station?
7: 107.9 with my beautiful sister. What's up, Touchstone? Peace. What? Love y'all.
8: What up, homie?
0: Love you back. All right, the people have spoken thus far. Everyone is saying you should ask. It's not good etiquette.
8: Yeah, no.
0: To be taking stuff. Mm-hmm. Well, while we're on the subject of barbecues, can I give a shout out to our sister, Shawnee?
8: Shawnee, what up?
0: From Dolly's Boutique. It was so fly yesterday at her house. I don't think it's right to even call it a barbecue. It was an island experience.
8: Okay.
0: From the bar with the pineapples filled with loveliness, but the food. I wish I remembered the name of the caterer, because God knows I want to pay them to do something for me. This food was so good, I didn't even want to ask for any to go. I wanted to. But I'm like, if this was my house and I paid for this,
2: yeah, I'd be like, hell no.
0: Yeah, oh, this is staying right here in my house. I'm not even.
2: Right.
0: They had these lobster mini sandwiches and barbecue chicken with some different curry kind of jerk chicken kind of salads and rice and shrimp. And yeah, it wasn't a barbecue. Oh. I shouldn't even put it in the same category. It was an experience.
2: Okay.
0: It was a food experience. That's what it was.
2: Well, right
0: now. Oh, my God. And Shawnee girl, no shame in my game. If you are listening and there's some leftovers at the crib that you can't deal with, don't even worry about it, girl. I got you.
2: Hilarious.
0: I will be the cleanup woman. What?
2: Hilarious.
0: That food was off the chain. Mm. All right, if you're just tuning in, let's talk about it Tuesday. Today's letter reads like this. Hey, Lady B, this is from Anonymous. I recently hosted a cookout and one of my friends, who's a single mom of four, came, had a great time, but when it was time to leave, she started packing plates for all four kids. And I'm talking enough food to look like lunch for the whole week. By the time everyone left, I realized I never even got a chance to eat. And there weren't any leftovers for me and my own household.
2: Dang.
0: I understand wanting to take home for your kids, taking food home for your kids, but I feel like she should have asked me first instead of helping herself. I want to address it before the next cookout, but part of me is considering just not inviting her anymore. She said, listeners, what would you do? Say something before the next cookout? Stop inviting her altogether? Or just let it go because she was feeding her kids? Mm. Y'all say what? B Nation 610-538-1131, 610-538. 1131 is the number. Any advice to Anonymous on this cooking situation? It's the four plates for me. If you take one plate, that's one thing. But four, yeah.
2: Too much.
0: That's lunch for the week. You say what? Let's talk about it Tuesday. So let's talk about it. Come on.

0: 107.9, who's this?
1: You know who it is, B, your homie from West Oak Lane.
0: All right, Q, what would you do? What you gonna say?
1: Come on, with Trump kind of me going on, you know, it's called mannerisms. You don't come to my house with, and you know, ill intentions of getting all the food and running home with it, because, you know, I try to invite people that got a little class with, that we represent each other. You know, we ain't having that conversation. You ain't getting invited no more, because, you know, I had a retirement party. It cost me $175 a plate, and Joker's bringing people that wasn't invited.
2: Oh,
1: I mean, come on.
0: Bringing an extra guest to a wedding. You can't do that.
1: Do you understand? And us as people, us, I don't want to use the race card, but us as people, we do stuff we know is wrong and thinking ain't nobody going to tell. We ain't going to see it. And that's asinine.
0: I don't know about anybody telling or not seeing. I think at the end of the day, they just don't give a damn.
1: Yeah, and that there you go. And
0: that
1: they should,
0: part.
1: You know, I don't want, fleas make me itch. That's the bottom line. I don't want none around me. A flea make me itch. That's it.
0: Makes you think about your invitation list, right?
1: There you go.
0: And the problem, like you said, though, you know what? Someone that you invite always brings someone else that you don't know, and that's where the problem lies. You should also ask. You should also ask, you know, can you bring a guest?
1: But if the invitation say one, and then the boy had a nerve to say, let me buy you a drink, my brother's open bar. You ain't buying me nothing. That's paid for. You know what I mean? I mean, come on. You ain't had no business being here. And then I don't want to put nobody out and make a scene, because I'm good for that.
0: Yeah.
1: I get real mad.
0: But you don't want to ruin your party. I get it.
1: Exactly. Please make me itch.
0: What's the station, man?
1: You know what it is, 107.9. You and TT do what y'all do. Oh, and happy belated birthday. I love you.
0: All right, thank you, baby. I love you back. All right.
1: Yep. God bless you. Yep.
0: Yo, did he say fleas make me?
3: I ain't mad at him.
0: So, Touch, real quick, real story in real life, in my life. My girlfriend T just texted me like, remember the girl who went to your barbecue and came back and told you about it? So, we were sitting up in the bar. The bar that we used to hang out with Deb with the pool tables?
2: Yes.
0: Yeah. Okay, this girl walks in there and proceeds to tell me and Deb and us about how she was at Lady B's house just yesterday.
3: Hilarious.
0: At her barbecue, and she's talking to me, though.
3: Hilarious.
0: She had all these lies to tell. Mm. She described my house totally different. Mm. She said I had a son, and he was this and he was that. I do not.
3: She's smoking.
0: I don't know, but she was straight running her mouth about me to me. And I was like, let her go. You know, I wanted to stop her. You do know that I'm Lady B, right?
3: And you do know that wasn't my cookout.
0: But my stupid girlfriend's, no, because she was really at my house.
3: Hey.
0: She was kind of exaggerating the truth.
3: Okay.
0: Yeah.
3: She stretched it a little bit.
0: She stretched it is not the word for it. But my dumb girlfriend's is kicking me under the table. Like, let her go. Let her keep talking. Somebody's got to stop the madness.
3: Wow.
0: Yeah, you got to be tight on the guest list. That's all I learned.
3: Yep.
0: That's what I learned from that.
3: Don't invite the cousins.
0: Okay, you can come. No, in advance, you cannot have any guests. If you want to come, you can come. Okay. If you can't come by yourself, then don't come at all.
3: That's it.
0: Period.
3: That's
0: point
3: it.
0: Blank.
3: That's
0: there
3: it.
0: You go.
3: Yeah.
0: All right, Touch, guess who's coming to the City Winery?
2: Who's that?
0: MC Lidite with the Road to the Rock and Roll Hall of Fame.
3: All right.
0: Going down Tuesday, October the 13th. You know you want to be in the building. Mm-hmm. 610-538-1131 is the number. Again, I feel like a broken record, but turn your radio down. Please, I did use the P word. Get off your speakerphone. If I hear the speakerphone is on, I am going to hang up with love, because I can hear nothing but the wind. Was that nice enough, Touch?
3: Yes, it was.
0: Okay. 610-538-1131. 3-1, my girl MC Light, coming to the City Winery. Caller number 9, come and get him.

0: 1079, who's this?
1: Tori.
0: Tori, you are caller number 9.
2: Yay! Wow. Yay!
1: Thank you.
0: If you want to check out my girl MC Light for the Road to the Rock and Roll Hall of Fame, live on Tuesday, October 13th at the City Winery, all right?
1: Yes, thank you.
0: You're more than welcome, sis. Tell everybody, what's that basement party rocking station that made it happen for you?
1: 1079.
0: And you know this. Hold on.
1: Okay.
0: I am so happy for MC Light. So proud of her.
2: Long overdue.
0: Long overdue.
2: Very long overdue.
0: But
2: very
0: at this point in my career, I look back, you know, when they were babies and just starting.
2: Mm.
0: And now look. Rock and Roll Hall of Fame.
2: Look at the billion-dollar industry that you helped create. Somebody cut her a damn check.
0: Okay. A little one, something.
2: No. Damn that. No.
0: You say a big one.
2: The hell to the air. You bought us hip-hop. You taught us hip-hop. Cut that check.
0: And I fought for your hip-hop.
2: And that, too.
0: And I'm still fighting for it,
2: Touch. CTC.
0: Yeah, that part.
2: Cut the check. Damn it.
0: All right, Touch, I'm back.
2: Yes, you are.
0: Yep. And it's time for another Battle of the Ballots.
2: And you saw it.
0: And I saw your pick.
2: Mm-hmm.
0: And I'm not speaking to you.
2: Of course not.
0: Point blank, period.
2: Of course not.
0: Battle between me and Touch and your music for the ride home.
2: Mm-hmm.
0: Coming up after these messages, we'll see y'all upstairs. You shut your mouth. Nothing to say to you.
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0: Nine. Speaking of the beat hitting untouched, that party was everything today.
1: Thank you.
0: It's my DJ. I say it with my chest.
2: Come
0: yes.
2: on.
0: So my man Bobby Brown is doing solo shows.
2: Right.
0: That's kind of cool, right?
2: Yes.
0: But I know he made a killing yesterday on those spices and stuff.
2: Oh, yeah, I'm sure.
0: Oh, my God. That smoked paprika? I highly recommend it, y'all. It'll change any salad touch.
2: Let me get some when you order yours.
0: I know. I'll order one for you, too.
2: Please and thank you.
0: Mm-hmm. It's the Battle of the Ballads Touch Tones pick of the day on the way. I'll see you in my future.

Oh yeah, it's September. But summer ain't over yet, players. Here's another hit for you on the Real Sound of Philadelphia. Classics 107.9.

0: Wow.
1: Come on, somebody, for a Tuesday.
0: You are my star. The star of the story from Heatwave. Mm-hmm. Touchtone's pick of the day.
1: Yeah.
0: I'm mad. It's got to be a new rule.
1: What?
0: No beating people up on their birthday week.
1: You're just a brat. That's your problem.
0: I am. And a sore loser on top of that. And you can add any other, you know, attribute that you want. I don't care. That was just mean. It's all right, though. There's always tomorrow.
1: Yes, there is.
0: Listen, I got some Gap Band in the future and some Escape and some Patrice Rushen and some System for all the groove busters out there.
1: Plus your pick of the day as well.
0: It's a good one, but it's no star to story. Damn. It's Classics 107.9. Yeah. We'll be right back.
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8: 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Accident clear at 452 Heavy back to Namens Road. Otherwise, it's traffic going to the sports complex. Heavy 95 North. Airport to Broad Street. Platte Bridge. Heavy eastbound. Upside of 26 and Penrose. Google Gyms eastbound. 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
1: Yo.
0: As you're kicking off your shoes and enjoying the cruise,
1: right.
0: I need you to do me a favor.
1: What's that?
0: You know they're having this pitch competition.
1: Yeah.
0: For new ideas,
1: mm-hmm,
0: right?
1: Mm-hmm.
0: So remember my idea about the shopping cart?
1: Yes.
0: I want you to take that on a cruise,
1: right.
0: Pitch it, win $100,000, and then bring the money back to me and Ty.
1: All right, I'm taking half, though.
0: All right, go settle for 50.
1: Yeah, 50.
0: All right.
1: Yeah.
0: Go get that cash.
1: Gotcha.
0: It could be you. 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

0: One of my favorites from Luther, yes, Secret Love. It's Classics 107.9, that would be my pick of the day. But again, it's no Star of the Story.
1: Yeah.
0: So you get the W. Don't try that again tomorrow, though.
1: Whatever. I'm going to keep trying.
0: Say goodbye, winner.
1: Love y'all. Media. I'll let y'all tomorrow for Woosah Wednesday. Bye.
0: And remember, if no one else has said it today, your girl Lady B loves you so much, and I really do appreciate your company.
1: And what is the BSA for the B Nation today?
0: Today's BSA is from the one and only Maya Angelou, one of my favorites. She said, if you don't like something, change it. If you can't change it, change your attitude.
1: There it is.
0: I know that's right.
1: I love it. My man Manny Fresh up next with the Kickback, baby.
0: A damn good Tuesday night to do just that.
1: Yes.
0: God willing, we'll check for you guys tomorrow at 2.
1: Good night, family.
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3: We had some big news. 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Know how that happened? 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I repeat, that

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0: Kid Capri.
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Nowadays, there are no secrets thanks to the internet. Atlantic Star, Secret Lovers, shouting out Platinum Black's grandson, Prince. He turns 18 today. Happy birthday, young king, from all of us here at Classics 107.9. Clearly, you're bringing joy. Blackstreet Classics.

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That's the King of Punk Funk says, "Give it to me, girl," at Classics. 107.9, the real sound of Philadelphia. It's Tuesday. Feels like we overslept. I told you earlier, it's Virgo season. Virgo, 6 of the 12, halfway there. The element is Earth, making Virgos grounded, practical, and stable. Their ruling planet is Mercury, which gifts them with sharp analytical skills, intellect, and strong communication skills. The Maiden of Virgin, often depicted carrying a sheaf of wheat to represent agriculture and harvest. Virgo. Lorenz Tate celebrates a birthday today. He's a Virgo. Our own Pink celebrates a birthday today. My father, his birthday is later on in the week. Shahida Justice is a Virgo. Gilda Smith is a Virgo. Kim Vincent is a Virgo. All friends of the station are. But the most important Virgo, you. Happy birthday, you. You know who you are. Celebrating a birthday today and this Virgo season. Europa, Carlos Santana. That's for you. Classics.

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0: They came out looking like queens from outer space. And when this song dropped, Patti LaBelle, Nona Hendrix, and Sarah Dash indeed took off. 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